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Radio on blast, make the moment last. She got solar power. Minutes feel like hours.

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Everybody going out of their skins. Everybody jumping out of their mind.

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3: 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I was just drifting, way too much drinking.